0: guys, it's I Heart Country on The Verge artist Stella Lefty. And that was my song, Boston.
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2: 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Oh, wow. I've been entering that contest. That's wonderful.
1: Congratulations. Big money, America 250. Your shot to win again back here Monday. Here's new Graylin James on Now.

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1: She has got to have one of the biggest tours on the road this summer. Talking about our girl, Megan Maroney, our special guest for iHeart Country House Party. She's in the studio in another 10 minutes. Well.

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1: 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We're on Instagram at iHeartCHP. Our girl Megan Maroney, our special guest. More with her coming up after 8. New

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1: 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This party's just getting started. Matter of fact, we got the biggest stories out of Nashville. 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
1: 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Got Low Cash checking in. 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
1: Hey, shout out to the 85-year-old guy in South Florida trying to recapture his youth by getting arrested for drag racing. 40-mile-an-hour zone. He was hitting 110. What the hell was he driving?

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1: Ella Langley is her world. We're just living in it at this point, y'all. The most requested song of the night so far is Be Her. 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
1: 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That song is called Beautiful Things. There's more with her coming up in a few minutes. She's our special guest tonight for iHeart Country House Party. Stay close. 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
1: I got to tell you, we are loving hanging with our girl Megan Maroney. 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

Tuscaloosa's number one for new country, 98TXT. Jason Aldean there. It's called Don't Tell On Me. That is his latest. What's up? It's Wayne D. Tabin, hard at work to bring some positivity your way. Story called In the Fields. 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
1: We are counting down to September when we can get back to Vegas, baby. Thanks to Capital One, we're celebrating another year of our iHeartRadio Music Festival. 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
1: We love Zach Top. His latest is on right now as we're hanging with our girl Megan Maroney. More with her in just a couple of minutes. First, why don't you hear this one called South of San

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1: Kenny Chesney living his best life right now, man. He is in Vegas, just kicked off another round of his residency dates at Sphere. Got a new song. It's on now called Carry On. This is iHeart Country House Party. She won't

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1: I'm like one of the only people left at the radio station here that hasn't seen the new Toy Story movie. I understand Taylor Swift is in it. I should have seen it already, all right? My bad. Chase Matthew, we're playing some brand new country on a Saturday night. Song is called Holding It.

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1: Country music is all about great stories. I don't know if there's a better one on the radio now. Hardy got a little help from Tim McGraw, Eric Church, Morgan Wallen. 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

98TXT, Tuscaloosa's number one for new country. Early Sunday, welcome to it. How about we get the day going with some good news? I just happen to have some I'll share with you in two songs.

Tuscaloosa's number one for new country, 98TXT. The After Midnight Instagram looks much different than it did just a few weeks ago, but it's more than just the look. We take you deeper into topics about your favorite stars there. If you haven't followed us yet, check out After Midnight Granger Smith on Instagram. Hey, it's not a

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2: 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What you making for breakfast this morning, buddy? 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

KTXT. A little known fact here. 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
1: Up this morning, 3 a.m., North Carolina, hauling chicken feed to these chicken farms so we can feed this wonderful country with chicken. 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
1: Okay, a little piece of advice. 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
4: Hey, thanks for starting your Sunday here with me on After Midnight, y'all. I'm Granger Smith, your host. I've got some things that went down on this day in history I want to talk about coming up, plus some Nashville news with Ann Hudson. Those are recent stories from your favorite stars out there in Nashville. Hang tight for all of this early on a Sunday, late on a Saturday. We are After Midnight.

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Tuscaloosa's number one for new country, 98TXT. It was originally seen as very iconic, but today they're usually only occupied by overweight, balding men. I'm talking about the Corvette. Some news on that car and history coming up in two songs. Hang tight. Got a

Listen, I get it. Not everyone sleeps at night. Some of us think, some of us drive, some of us pray. Granger's with you through it all. Thanks for being a part of the After Midnight family.

Tuscaloosa's number one for new country, 98 TXT. Hey, thank you for starting your Sunday here with me on After Midnight. What woke you up so early this morning? Call me up and share. My number's 866-607-8383.

0: 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It's time for some country thoughts with Earl Dibbles Jr.
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1: Hey, Granger Smith, this is Kenneth Thomas. Good morning. I'm happy to be listening to your show this morning. It's a real good show. Keep up the good work. Have a good day. I'm just calling from here in Copper's Cove, Texas.
0: Kenneth, I appreciate you, buddy. Right down the road from me. Appreciate you listening.

0: 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Ann is about to join us with another round of Nashville news. Ann, what do you got coming up?
1: Oh my gosh, Granger, did you see Bailey Zimmerman faces felony charges? I'll explain coming up in your Nashville news.

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It may still be Saturday night where you are. I thank you for being here. 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
1: 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You keep your head held high, and I'll keep listening.
0: 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I sure appreciate you. 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

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We're more than just a country radio show. We're a late night family. And Granger Smith is the voice that keeps the night going strong. Thanks for riding with us here on After Midnight with Granger Smith.

0: Tuscaloosa's number one for new country, 98TXT. Okay, going to the phone lines. I want to take your phone call right now. 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
6: 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I've got some good news I want to read for y'all, besides the fact that it's Sunday. Plus some Nashville news with Ann Hudson, stories about your favorite stars out there in Nashville. Hang tight for all of this coming up. We are After Midnight.

98TXT, Tuscaloosa's number one for new country. Early Sunday, welcome to it. How about we get the day going with some good news? I just happen to have some I'll share with you in two songs.

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Tuscaloosa's number one for new country, 98TXT. 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My number's 866-607-8383. 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
1: Hey, Granger, man, I appreciate you being up all night. I'm out here Ubering to 3, 4 in the morning. Thanks, sir.
0: You're welcome, buddy. Stay safe out there.

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Sure save gas and them foreign jobs. 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

98TXT, Tuscaloosa's number one for new country. It was originally seen as very iconic, but today they're usually only occupied by overweight, balding men. I'm talking about the Corvette. Some news on that car and history coming up in two songs. Hang tight.

98 TXT. Late night country just hits different, and Granger is bringing the soundtrack to your overnight. Thanks for being a part of the After Midnight family.

Tuscaloosa's number one for new country, 98TXT. I love it when you're part of the show. Questions, comments, conversations, anything you'd like to start, well, call me up at 866-607-8383.

0: 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Ann is about to join us with another round of Nashville news. Ann, what do you got coming up?
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Tuscaloosa's number one for new country, 98TXT. 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
2: Well, I hope you have a happy but also a safe 4th of July weekend this coming weekend. Hello, I'm John Mounts, and this is Viewpoint Alabama on the Alabama Radio Network. And every year we hear about accidents that happen because people were maybe careless, or maybe they just weren't thinking things all the way through. So before we get too far into this, I want to bring to you our next guest, Julie Heckman. She is the fireworks safety expert. 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
3: Thank you for having me.
2: And the reason I wanted to have you on is because we all saw this. It was about 3 weeks ago, this huge explosion on, I guess it was I-24 up in Tennessee, where there was a truck hauling fireworks. Something happened. The whole thing burst into flames and fireworks just went everywhere. It really underscores just how dangerous these things are. Even the little ones that you buy for your backyard, how dangerous they can be.
3: Well, you know, that truck fire was quite visible. The fireworks did what they are supposed to do. They burned. They went off one by one. Thankfully, no one was injured and the roads were closed down. But it's really important that people understand and take responsibility when they choose to use

Tuscaloosa's number one for new country, 98TXT. So what is a sound? As soon as you hear it, you're taken straight back to summertime. It's no denying that this sound says summer. 866-607-8383.

Tuscaloosa's number one for new country, 98TXT. Morning, y'all. Happy Sunday. Thanks for spending part of your weekend with me on Mornings with Granger. 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And I'd love to hear from you.

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0: Tuscaloosa's number one for new country, 98TXT. All right, I want to take your phone call right here. What's a sound that reminds you of summertime? 866-607-8383.
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98TXT, Tuscaloosa's number one for new country. It was originally seen as very iconic, but today they're usually only occupied by overweight, balding men. I'm talking about the Corvette. Some news on that car and history coming up in two songs. Hang tight. I threw

Tuscaloosa's number one for new country, 98TXT. Thanks for spending part of your Sunday with me on Mornings with Granger. I know it's a slower day for a lot of folks, but let's stay connected. 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

0: 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Ann Hudson is coming up next with all the latest from Nashville. 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
1: 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I love me some Reba McEntire. 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

Tuscaloosa's number one for new country, 98TXT. A routine traffic stop goes horribly wrong when a cop accidentally shoots a guy with his own gun. Earl is stopping by to share this story coming up next. 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

98TXT, it's Brooke Taylor with a request from Tuscaloosa. 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

The home of Bobby Bones in the Morning, 98 TXT. It's Brooke Taylor getting things started here on the show with a little bit of positivity. Got our daily upload.

Tuscaloosa is number one for new country, 98 TXT. It's Brooke Taylor. A little fun fact about John Party. I don't know if you knew this, but he formed his first band at age 14 and then made history, was the first California native ever invited to join the

0: 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What's up, everybody? It's Bobby Bones.
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1: 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Hey, listen, consider this your official excuse to stay out late, okay? Tim Myers bringing his tour to town for one night here in Alabama. 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

0: Tuscaloosa is number one for new country, and Bobby Bones in the Morning, 98 TXT. It's Brooke Taylor. It was pretty cool listening to Robert win himself $2,500 and talking about where he would take his dream trip.
1: Actually, I'm a patriotic kind of guy. I've been all around the world. I'm a 20-year Navy vet, and there is no place like home.
0: I'll tell you what, there is no place like home. Congratulations. More chances to win that cash back tomorrow morning at 8 a.m.

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Tuscaloosa is number one for new country, 98 TXT. It's Brooke Taylor. Did anybody else hear the insanely big news from Miranda Lambert? We got to talk about it here coming up next.

0: is number one for New Country and Bobby Bones in the Morning, 98 TXT. It's Brooke Taylor. Got to introduce you today to our newest iHeart Country On The Verge artist.
1: 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It's a dream come true to have my song on the radio. It's still crazy to say. Here's my song, Boston. On a train.

0: Hey guys, it's I Heart Country on The Verge artist Stella Lefty. And that was my song, Boston.
1: 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What's up, everybody? It's Bobby Bones.
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98 TXT. It's Brooke Taylor. I'll tell you what, it's going to be a heck of a year because one of country music's hottest stars heading to Huntsville, talking about Parker McCollum hitting the stage, Orion Amphitheater, August 22nd. 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

Tuscaloosa is number one for New Country, 98 TXT. It's Brooke Taylor, man. Kane Brown on the mend. 23 stitches in his ear this weekend after being pelted with a golf ball at like 180 miles per hour. We are so thankful he's doing

98TXT. It's Brooke Taylor. Hey, thanks to Tuscaloosa for this request from the Talkback microphone. And you just got to set us as that number one preset on your iHeartRadio app. Hit the Talkback mic so I can get your song playing too.

0: Tuscaloosa's number one for new country, 98 TXT. It's Brooke Taylor. Well, let's talk about it in our food news coming up next. Dunkin' launching their 4th of July menu for this coming week. We'll give you all the details here on the show coming up next.
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1: It's Brooke Taylor. You know, we're getting closer to Dan and Shay. August 21st, they got a new album coming out called Young. This song is on there and one that just holds a lot of weight. So important. It's their new one. This one's called

98 TXT. What's up, everybody? It's Bobby Bones. 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

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It's Brooke Taylor. Y'all, Co Wetzel is coming to Alabama, Orion Amphitheater in Huntsville on September 25th. 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
1: It's Brooke Taylor. I still am not over the fact that Florida Georgia Line signed a new management deal. I am just praying it into existence. Dear Lord, can we get an FGL tour next year, please?

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It's Brooke Taylor. Hey, listen, consider this your official excuse to stay out late, okay? Ty Meyers bringing his tour to town for one night here in Alabama. Going to be at the stage at Mercedes-Benz Amphitheater September

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1: It's Brooke Taylor. 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

Tuscaloosa is number one for New Country, 98 TXT. It's Brooke Taylor. 250K USA giveaway continues. 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

Tuscaloosa is number one for new country and Bobby Bones in the Morning, 98 TXT. It's Brooke Taylor. I just want to say today on your Sunday afternoon, thank you for letting us be a part of your day today. Truly, we appreciate you.

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It's me, Bill Greenwood, with a big hello to Northport. Thank you, by the way, for this request from the Talkback mic on the iHeartRadio app. If you have a request, it's as simple as tapping that red Talkback mic

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1: I don't know about you. I feel like this weekend could just slow down a little bit. Already Sunday, we're staring at a Monday morning right around the corner. Let's finish strong today. Oh, by the way, I am Billy Greenwood. She's Ella Langley teaming up with Morgan Wallen. I can't love you anymore.

0: 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What's up, everybody? It's Bobby Bones.
1: Tomorrow morning at 7:20, how someone on the show missed a $20,000 payday. 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

WATXT, the At Work Show. I am Billy Greenwood. Get ready for something to talk about because Coe Wetzel is coming to Alabama. He hits the stage at Orion Amphitheater in Huntsville on September the 25th. It's a Friday night. You're not going to want to miss it with 98 TXT.

0: guys, it's I Heart Country on The Verge artist Stella Lefty. And that was my song, Boston.
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Tuscaloosa's number one for new country, 98 TXT. 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If somebody gave you $1 million and said you could take a vacation anywhere you want to go, where would that be? 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He's probably on an island somewhere.

Tuscaloosa's number one for new country and Bobby Bones in the Morning. 98 TXT. More chances at winning your share of that $250,000 with a 250K USA giveaway. That starts up again tomorrow morning with that first nationwide keyword at 8. Here's Luke Bryan. Country, and she knows it.

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What's up, everybody? 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

TXT, it's me, Bill the Green One. I'm telling you, it's going to be one hell of a year. One of country music's hottest stars is heading to Huntsville. Parker McCollum is hitting the stage at Orion Amphitheater on August the 22nd. 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

Tuscaloosa's number one for new country, 98 TXT. Anything on your mind? Let's get it on the show. Put me to the test. 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

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Big thanks to Tuscaloosa for this request from the Talk Back, Mike. 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
1: With FIFA World Cup action now well underway, the Olympics were the big announcement this week. I'm going to share that with you after Morgan Wallen and Post Malone. I ain't coming.

Tuscaloosa's number one for new country, 98 TXT. Just another great new addition to our iHeart Country family. I'm a big fan of John Morgan and his brand new song, Kid Myself.

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98TXT, the At Work Show. I am Billy Greenwood. Consider this, by the way, your official excuse to stay out late. Ty Myers brings his tour to town for one Alabama night only. He hits the stage at Mercedes-Benz Amphitheater September the 10th. Do not miss out with 98.

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0: 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Here's Cody Johnson, Till You Can't.

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Ever accidentally drop something into the toilet and then have to retrieve it? Just wait till you hear the story of happened to this one guy. After Morgan Wallen.

Tuscaloosa's number one for new country and Bobby Bones in the Morning. 98 TXT, the most country for your weekend. There's no slowing us down. By the way, thanks for letting me tag along. I'm Billy Greenwood, along with a throwback from Alan Jackson. It's 5 o'clock.

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What's up, everybody? It's Bob Jones. 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Tomorrow morning on the Bobby Bones Show.

WATXT, the At Work Show. I am Billy Greenwood. Get ready for something to talk about because Coe Wetzel is coming to Alabama. He hits the stage at Orion Amphitheater in Huntsville on September the 25th. It's a Friday night. You're not going to want to miss it with Nutty.

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The home of Bobby Bones in the morning, 98 TXT. Another chance of winning your share of the 250K USA giveaway goes down tomorrow morning at 8. Right now, you get Jason Aldean.

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